will fade eventually. So if our time is running out, day after day, we'll make the mundane a masterpiece. Oh my, my, oh my, my love, I take one look at you, you're taking me out.

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I can easily feel myself slipping and slipping more and more away into that super world of my own. Nobody but you.

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Children are the world's most valuable resources and its best hope for the future. There are no seven wonders of the world in the eyes of a child. There are 7 million. The best way to make children good is to make them happy. A child is an uncut diamond. It's easier to build strong children than to repair broken men. A child has a special way of adding joy to every day. Children see magic because they look for it. Children are the future of this world. Children. Every child is an artist. Children make your life important. A child's laugh could simply be one of the most beautiful sounds in the world. Children are the future of this world.

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Children are the world's most valuable resources and its best hope for the future. There are no seven wonders of the world in the eyes of a child. There are 7 million. The best way

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Children are the future of this world. Children. Every child is an artist. Children make your life important. A child's laugh could simply be one of the most beautiful sounds in the world. Children are the future of this world.

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1: Two fresh MCs, Micah G and Sweat. Well, we got more girls than a school count stand. Making music, rapping, rocking all night long. So point your ears and listen to this song. There's nothing better than a sunny holiday with starching.

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If you don't like your job, quit. If you don't have enough time, stop watching TV.